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I know.

I let some air come in the window. It kind of wakes me up a little. I don't turn on the radio, 'cause they play shit like, you know,

is whistling in the night. My dog is growling in the dark. Something's pulling me outside to ride around in circles. I know.